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Chad Tyson getting back to the Shut Up Rock for your weekend here on a Saturday night with Lit and My Own Worst Enemy. 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
1: It's not here to please you. It's here to wake you the F up. 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

Rock 103, Columbus's rock station. Chad Tyson, Sublime's new record due out on June the 12th. I've mentioned it a few times here on the show. That day, June 12th, there is a ton of new music dropping. So I just go ahead and carve out a day that weekend to listen to it all. I mean, that may be a little much, but there's a lot coming out that day.

0: 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Chad Tyson saw a new poll online this week that asked people where their happy place is. 40% of people said it's their car.
1: Really?
0: I guess if you don't have to say

Columbus's Rock Station, Rock 103. Chad Tyson, I'm digging the new tunes. Mike D from the Beastie Boys has dropped. Yeah, there's two out now. If you've not listened to them, check them out this weekend. Thanks for hanging out tonight. Rocking some Stain right now. This has been a while.

Columbus's Rock Station, Rock 103. Chad Tyson, Temple of the Dog is we're back into things tonight here on the air and everywhere on iHeartRadio. I had a couple requests up for Creed tonight. Everybody wants to hear Higher on a Saturday night. That's coming up a little bit later this hour. Skid Row now.

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Chad Tyson at Rock for Ronnie concert at the park going down tomorrow in L.A. That's the benefit show for the Ronnie James Dio Stand Up and Shout Cancer Fund. And there's been a bunch of guitars donated, like autographed guitars going to be auctioned off, including one from Geezer Butler of Black Sabbath. One from them on the way after Blur tonight. Song 2, rocking your weekend right now. Yeah.

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1: It's Stacy, and spiders and crickets are more afraid of me than I am of them. Spiders and crickets are more afraid of me than I am of them. 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

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Humans were not created to sit in silence. We were born to be loud. Guaranteed human.

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It's Stacy. Now, this Saturday, back in the jungle, your Columbus Lions take on the Carolina Predators. Big playoff implications. So 7 p.m. at the Civic Center. Let's go, Lions. It's Rock 103.

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1: It's Stacy and Toy Story 5. You know, the trailer's out now, hitting theaters June the 19th. And is Cowboy Woody still majorly codependent? We'll find out.

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It's Stacy, and if you're selling something on Facebook Marketplace and you look like a hoarder in the background, I don't know. Are you self-aware? Hey, maybe it'll work out for you.

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1: It's Stacy and Motley Crue going to be embarking on the summertime tour. And John Five, who's been playing with them, says they're going to be

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1: It's Stacy and Melancholy and the Infinite Sadness really celebrating its 30th anniversary this year for the Smashing Pumpkins and Billy Corgan, I guess, trying to make a Sphere show happen in Vegas. 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And you know what they should do? 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I'm talking

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2: Well, bad news for Face Off fans. Nicolas Cage has no idea if the sequel is happening. Hey, it's battle. Yeah, Nicolas Cage was asked about Face Off 2 while promoting his new series, and he said he has zero clue if it's still moving forward. He said that he had a great lunch with the former director where they bonded over Godzilla villains, which is somehow the most Nicolas Cage update possible. Of course, the original Face Off came out in 97, made $246 million worldwide. Now, do we need a Face Off 2, or should some classics just be left alone? Get that talk back, Mike Wallace.

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reduce fire risk. They say battery chargers, space heaters, countertop appliances, home entertainment centers, hairstyling tools all made the list. Because, you know, nothing ruins vacation faster than sitting on a beach

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1: Your phone might be the third person in your relationship. Hey, it's battle. Therapists say couples spend more than a quarter of their time together on their phones, and some habits are apparently worse than others, like reaching for your phone right after sex, checking your partner's phone without permission, or sitting next to each other parallel scrolling for hours. Now, that's not quality time. That's just two people sitting silently judging Instagram reels in the same room. Or if you're like me and my wife, we're just sending each other Instagram reels and TikToks. What phone habit drives you crazy in a relationship? Hit that talk back, Mike, while listening on the iHeartRadio.

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0: 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Asking the question, what's the big money hobby that you have to keep doing no matter how expensive it gets? 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
1: Oh my God, what's the big money hobby that I'm going to keep on doing?
0: Yeah.
1: It's probably line dancing. When I first started, it was $5 a pop.
0: Uh-huh.
1: Now it's like $20 to get in, and I'm still hanging in there because I love it.
0: Hey, you know what? As long as you're having fun, I guess that's all that matters, right? Also, where are you going that's $20 to get in at line dancing?

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1: Hanging out with you on a Sunday fun day. 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
1: Now, America's greatest achievements now include Snoopy, guitar solos, and pro wrestling. So, finally, we're getting serious. Hey, it's battle. Rolling Stone just put together a list celebrating America's 250th birthday, and it includes everything from bodegas and backyard hoops to late-night shows, protest songs, and, yes, even my favorite thing, pro wrestling. Darius Rucker, you know, Hootie, he even wrote a tribute to professional wrestling. And, honestly, any list that includes guitar solos and wrestling has my attention. What do you think is America's greatest achievement? Hit that talk back, Mike, while listening on the

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Hey, it's Battle on this Saturday. Back in the jungle, your Columbus Lions take on the Carolina Predators. Big playoff implications, 7 p.m. at the Civic Center. 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

Columbus's rock station, Rock 103. Love that you've decided to rock out for a while on this Sunday afternoon. And welcome to the Crack of Noon types who might just be making their way in. Yeah.

0: Rock 103, Columbus's rock station. Hey, what's going on, Pat Lynch? Here we are, May 31st, final day of May. Wow, another one just about in the books. June ahead. Oh, that means wedding time, right? A lot of people get married in the month of June. I actually went to a wedding yesterday on my wife's side of the family. It was awesome. Had a good time. Of course, had an open bar, so good time sitting there waiting for you. That really is, I'll just be straight up, that's one of the metrics I use to determine the star rating of any said wedding. Yes, 5 stars all the way, open bar. I will most usually, if I receive a wedding invite, go. I'll attend, get you a nice gift as well. But if you are having a wedding and it's during football season, I might find a way to politely decline, and have done so. If it was a key weekend, big matchup in college or pro football, just speaking the truth.
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0: Rock 103, Columbus's rock station. Hey, good afternoon, and thank you for rocking with us. My name is Pat Lynch. Oh, another pickleball story. What happened in this? We've got a rogue pickleballer. Rogue pickleballer alert. This out of Colorado. 31-year-old Saif Kalim of Tannersville, Colorado. He was caught slashing the nets of not only the pickleball courts, but the tennis courts at two different facilities in Monroe County, Colorado. Once they caught up with him and presented him with the evidence of his deeds, he admitted that he had done that, and they were, you know, curious as to why he would slash the nets at the pickleball and tennis courts. He said, because my summer's been ruined. I was playing pickleball there the other week, and I injured my leg, and I'm going to be out of commission for the whole summer. Therefore, everyone must be penalized. Rogue pickleballer.
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1: So Dexter Holland of The Offspring, you know, he's a brainiac, holds a bachelor's degree in biological sciences, a master's degree, and a PhD in molecular biology from USC Doornzeit. He delivered, a pretty solid commencement speech to the class of 2026 last week.

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2: I'm Pat Lynch. Good afternoon. So here comes your AI story for this Sunday. Don't get me wrong. AI has a tremendous upside, but you can do a lot of questionable things with it as well. We all are starting to learn that. A father of two young ladies who recently used a Lyft to come home from the beach in Boca Raton, Florida, were surprised when they were hit with a $75 cleaning/damage fee from the Lyft driver. And dad flew off the handle. He's like, you two need to take responsibility for them. Like, dad, no, we didn't. We did nothing of the such. We would never do that. And he's like, well, we have the pictures here. They look closely at the pictures. They could tell it was AI generated. And dad then, okay, I'm sorry, girls. I'll take care of this. He got a hold of Lyft. And not only was that charge removed, but the driver was removed, I'm assuming. Now the question is, how many other unsuspecting fares did that clown pull that, you know, con with?
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1: So this past Monday night, Billy Idol received a Lifetime Achievement Award during the American Music Awards. And he performed live and he looked and sounded awesome. Then later on this year, of course, Billy going to be inducted into the Rock and Roll Hall of Fame.

Pat Lynch. Coming up this Monday morning after 6, the Woody Show will make your life look a whole lot better with Redneck News. 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

0: Rock 103, Columbus's rock station. You probably were raised not to talk back. We, look, you can talk back to us all you want through the free iHeartRadio app. If you get that open right now, hit the talk back microphone. Tell us what's up. Maybe you get a song you like us to try to get on this weekend. Don't hesitate. Talk back.
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Rock 103, I'm Pat Lynch, and Chumley has your drive home covered. 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I'm through.

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All right, listen, I don't want nobody quitting yet on the weekend. All right? Sun's still up. There's still beer to drink and fun to be had. Rock on.

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One.

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It's not perfect. 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

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You know who's awesome? You. You know why? Because you're listening. Even if you're working, it's still a good time to be listening, and I appreciate that. 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

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Chumley has your drive home covered. 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

0: 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And not only that, you know, you're on vacation. 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
0: Oh, that's awfully nice of you. Who paid you to say that? Hey, that's really nice, though. Thanks for listening.